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12: Another thing that's on the rise when it comes to sales, Anthony, I thought
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13: I can't think of that Amazon guy. Why the Amazon guy?
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12: 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Puzzles, Anthony.
14: Oh, she loves puzzles,
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1: Okay, start with your name. Who's this?
2: My name is Jessica.
1: All right, Jessica, and where are you calling from tonight?
2: El Centro, California.
1: Beautiful. And tell me who you're thinking about tonight. Who's on your mind?
2: I'm thinking about I call him my caveman.
1: Hold on, you call him what?
2: Oh, I call him caveman.
1: Oh, caveman, like ooga booga.
2: Like a cave, yeah.
1: Caveman, he doesn't drag you through the house by your hair, does he, like a caveman would?
2: It's the opposite.
1: You do that to him, right?
2: Yeah.
1: Okay, so you...
2: I don't know if you recommend a song just to dedicate my love.

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4: I don't know about y'all, but when I was little, like, I would go to movies by myself. 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
1: Automatic has been complaining to me. 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

up on your he gon' fold. I'ma have a meeting, sucking toes. 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
2: Being in a relationship, whether you're married or living together, I just believe you got to help your person. And I feel like this morning was so difficult with Antonio and Brooke. They got together in high school. You know, he admitted straight up, you know, I was young and I did some things, but we're okay now, right? And all of a sudden, she's going out, she's going to work, she's doing all these things. So Anthony acted like this guy, Brian, that Antonio's pretty sure she's talking to,

0: And she is, but it didn't go down in the DM.
1: I just want to know what time you want to meet up.
2: I've told you a billion times I have a boyfriend.
1: But your boyfriend ain't your husband. You know what I'm saying? So if you were talking to me, there must have been an interest.
2: I told you. I got to go now.
0: Wait, Brooke, don't hang up. So at that moment, you know, Anthony, you pressed her and she was just not biting. And then they started arguing.
3: Why are you doing this, Brooke? To pay me back for what I did?
2: If I wanted to pay you back, I would have a long time ago. I'm going to tell you now. You keep doing this to me, I won't pay you back. I'll just leave. I work all day. Then I come home, I cook, clean, put the kids to bed. Then I get to wake up and do it all over again tomorrow. I can't do this anymore.
0: She's upset, you know, and then he got super defensive.
3: But you've been going out. You've been having fun all the time.
2: Like once a month. Bro. And you freak out then. I need you to step it up around the house and help with the kids. You made those kids too. It's not just my responsibility.
0: Antonio, you said to us that you love your family very much, and that means that you got to contribute as much as you can to help them.
3: I do. I work every day.
2: I work every day too, dude. And you just sit there. It's not fair, and I don't want to do it anymore.
3: So you're just going to go? You're just going to leave me for another man now? Is that it?
2: No, I'm going to leave for me.
0: I don't think she's going to leave, and I think that he's got heated. Oh, I can't believe you. You really think they should split?
4: I don't, honestly, there's something about her that irks me. I don't know what it is. But
0: she sounds like me.
4: No, I'm not, no, she doesn't sound like you. No, that's
0: what is the problem with what she's saying? She said,
4: I just feel like she's like,
0: come home and sit.
4: But he's also saying, I go to work. I do all these things.
0: He doesn't do anything. He said he works. He doesn't do anything. And she's like, okay, cool. I work too. You don't help me around the house. I go out once a month. You freak out.
4: So there's something about her that irks me. I'm sorry.
0: I told you she sounds like me. I want to go to the phones now. Line one, good morning. Welcome to the Dana Cortez Show. What's your name?
5: Chelsea,
0: please speak on this girl.
5: Okay, so my opinion here is the way she automatically like was just being really snappy and rude and all the things she was saying to him, I did not like that at all. But I also did not like the fact that he really has some stuff going on, because back in the day, whenever he did all his stuff, he still has that on his mind. Mm-hmm, and he's thinking that she's doing all this stuff. And so he's taking that, well, sorry about my language, but he's taking that out on her. And that's not right. That's not fair. And I know how it feels to be doing all this stuff, going to work and coming home clean and doing all this stuff while your man's just sitting there on the couch not doing nothing. And their contribution is just going to work. But you do the same thing.
0: Yes. And your job doesn't end when you get home, and you develop animosity. I think that's why she was snappy. I think that's why she was angry.
4: I think that's what bothered me, is the snappiness and this like
0: she was
4: just so annoyed that she just couldn't even take him anymore.
0: She's annoyed because this is her life every day. Chelsea, you understand, you start to build up. You love the person, but you're like, how can you be like this? Like, what are you doing? You know, and when he said you go out and she's like, once a month, I'm like, oh my God. And he's freaking out.
5: Once a month is nothing.
0: It's nothing.
5: Like, that's just crazy. Like, my husband and I, we can go do whatever, and there's not any of that extra stuff going on, you know? Like, there's definitely stuff going on both sides, but I don't think she's trying to do anything that he's done before. I just think that he's just acting childish about it and thinking his little job is just going to work and contributing a paycheck, and that's it.
4: Guilt is a very, very strong emotion.
0: Otto, that part right there. Tyler, welcome to the Dana Cortez Show. So, obviously, you have something to contribute to this conversation, sir.
6: Yes, ma'am. So first off, Dana and Otto, I just want to say good morning, y'all.
4: Good morning.
6: Listening and everything. But she just really sounds like she's worked and, you know, to her limit. And the thing is, you know, as a man, you really got to understand and be that, you know, be there for, you know, for her and for your family, you know?
0: It's so simple. And I will admit, though, she did sound snappy. I'll give you that. She is snappy. She's annoying. She's mad.
4: But I think a lot of the times it turns into, I do this, you do that, you do this, you do that. And then it's like nothing gets resolved. It just becomes that I do more than you do and I deserve, you know, the crown because
0: But you can't say that when you don't do nothing.
4: But he does do something. I mean, he goes to work.
0: But she works too.
4: I'm sure he does more than just go to work.
6: It is hard because, you know, work is work. You know, like, no one really likes work. But the thing is, if you have that family, you know, which sounds like they have kids, if y'all have kids, that's not work. That's part of your life, you know, like, that's all love.
0: Thank you. Tyler, thank you. It's not a job to contribute to your family and your household.
4: I can't imagine that he's just going home and not helping with the kids, just sitting on the couch.
0: Honey, please.
6: I get where he's coming from. You know, it gets tiring. Life is life. But the thing is, if you bring those kids and bring that relationship

0: shift into this world, you got to put that work in too.
1: And Tyler, Otto, to say that is wild because I recently took video of him vacuuming at our house. Like, I was just there and you love to vacuum and I threw it up. My girlfriend, who's 32, her husband's about 34, she sent me a message and she said, how do you get him to do that? I said, what?
2: Get me.
1: She said, my husband won't do any housework. He won't do anything around the house. That's what I'm talking about here.
2: Why not?
1: Because he thinks that all he has to do is go to work.
2: That's his mama's fault.
1: Well, that's Antonio's mama's fault. 877-730-DCS1. Call us up now. This is a much deeper conversation because I think we were a little heated when we heard the call. Like, Otto was like, you need to leave.
2: She just annoyed
1: me.
2: I'm sorry.
1: This is a family. And he
2: I get it. That is a family. I'm not trying to split them up.
1: He hasn't even wifed her up. They're not even married. We're coming back with this. Call us up.
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1: Snoop Dogg hosted, but Taylor Swift was a big winner. Let's talk about last night's VMAs. Okay, Taylor Swift did win Video of the Year
2: for Fate
1: of Ophelia. Who did she dedicate it to? One person. Before I tell you who it was, I just got to say I actually enjoyed the VMAs.
2: I'm going to say right now, Ray killed it. Lisa killed it. Bruno Mars, he's just Mexican now.
1: Did you see him? He's paisa. Yeah. He had his little hat on and everything. I thought that was hilarious. I don't think it's just that. I thought it was going back from like the classic 90s and early 2000s to newer music. I figured out why. Snoop Dogg produced the show.
2: Oh.
1: I just found that out. You know,
2: so was it his idea to give Madonna every award?
1: I have no idea about that. You know, at first I was like, is this too much? And I thought, Madonna's in her, hey, I'm a senorita phase, so she can get away with it. She's like,
2: I mean,
1: that
2: she is an icon. She's a legend. So,
1: honey, baby, there is no other one like Madonna. And like I said, when you get to that senorita phase, you can do whatever the hell you want. Everybody's got to respect you. So shout out to Madonna. She said she slid into Sabrina Carpenter's DMs, which I was like, okay, girl.
2: She needs to slide into a walker because she's looking really, really unstable out there. She looks very unstable on those heels.
1: Who let her walk up that hill by herself?
2: I don't know.
1: I was very upset by that.
2: I was like, if she falls, that's on somebody.
1: All right. Here's who Taylor Swift dedicated her award to.
3: Lastly, but most importantly, I want to thank and dedicate this award to one person without whom just this wouldn't be happening, and that person is the ultimate showgirl, Dolly Parton. Her storytelling was so vivid and so rich. It was like listening to her songs, it's like watching the best music video you have ever seen in your life every single time.
1: I think that's what MTV needs to do. Blend the old and the new. I'm sorry, ridiculousness. It's time for y'all to go. All right, we'll be right back. Yo, yo.
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1: Is it really cheaper to cook at home than eat out?
2: 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And it makes all the difference.
3: I think there's a lot of people that eat out for the fact that there just isn't somebody in their life that can actually cook. Because I know for me, when I was living by myself, I'm an okay cook, but you know, I like good food and I need to,
2: You're right.
3: I can only have so many hamburgers and hot dogs.
2: Yeah. I was going to say the only thing you used to make were
3: burritos. No. I make a good breakfast burrito.
2: Yes, they were really good. Those little papitas that were actually frozen, they were already cooked. I don't know. And hamburger meat and this salsa. And I know it sounds crazy, but they were so good. I used to love your burritos. You need to make some of those. Something else you would make that I thought, okay, toaster strudel.
3: I haven't had a toaster strudel in years.
4: Those hit.
2: Every morning, you want a toaster strudel?
3: When I live by myself, aunt, I would buy toaster strudels every time I went to the grocery store because that was my thing, because that was what I was going to have for breakfast.
2: That's all he had in the refrigerator. He had the hamburger meat, the toaster strudels, and in the freezer, those little potatoes.
3: It was a simple life before Dana.
4: Dude, every man owes it to himself to live out your childhood dreams. And if a refrigerator full of toaster strudels is what your heart desired, then yeah, dude.
3: And frozen pizzas.
2: Yeah, you did have those.
3: Along with Hot Pockets.
2: What was the brand? Tombstone. Tombstone pizzas. Oh, my gosh. Yes.
4: Shout out Tombstones for getting everybody through, too. But Automatic, you're very right, though, when sometimes I feel like the cook at my house sucks, so I end up spending more money just, throwing the food away or eating it and going, that was horrible. I'm going to go buy more food.
2: I see what you're saying because you didn't do a good job.
3: Well,
2: what
3: the
2: do you
3: cook
2: do
3: at your house
2: alone?
3: Is you, right?
2: Yeah, exactly.
4: Yes, the cook at my house is me. Yeah. So, yeah, he does suck. but I usually, now I've been doing meal prep lately. And also my biggest thing for it, too, along with saving money, is I'm able to, like, portion my meals out correctly, which has helped with a weight loss journey. And that's kind of the biggest catch-up I've gotten into when it comes to eating out. Because when it comes to eating out, I can tell you guys where to go for the deals, for the lunch deals, dinner deals, week deals, whatever it is you want where it's not expensive. But I do overindulge a little bit.
2: Oh, my gosh.
3: How much do those prep meals cost you?
4: So about between $8 to $12 a
2: meal. I bet you get a couple of meals from each one.
3: No.
2: Yeah, I don't have to finish those.
3: No. Anthony is finishing one of those. Come on.
4: Yeah, I get one. But then also, I don't eat as many as if I was to eat out every day. Like, I'll eat two of those versus if I'm just not having my meal prep, I'm going to eat three meals a day. And that starts to add up really
2: You know
4: quick.
2: What? Now that we don't have any kiddos at the house, it has been a learning curve for me to learn to cook for just me and Otto. For
3: instance, I constantly have to remind Dana.
2: Yesterday, I was making red chile. And I almost made like a ton like I would for everybody. And I was like, hold on. And then I got a little upset because it was almost gone. And I'm like, no, don't be mad. That's perfect. That's perfect. You've actually learned how to cook for just us. There's so many leftovers in the fridge. We're doing leftover day to day, sir.
3: That's the one bad thing about having Dana cook all the time is because Dana cooks like there's still six of us in the house.

despair. Suckerism contagious, it's in the air. It's spooky, it's spooky, it's hella spooky. You can't be corny, you can't be goofy. Some of these peons do too much to heck of bootsy. A lot of these ninjas wore some bras, they be groupies. Golden Gate Bridge, we be shining. From Alcatraz, you can get to Mare Island. When the game originated, 10 toes with feet on the pavement. I'm elated, I made it, I know them suckers, they hate it.

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1: Drake remixed Ella Langley's Choosin' Texas, and I'm here for it. Oh my gosh, Don Toliver's on the track.
2: She's from Texas, I could tell by the way she grip on my wood grain.
1: Oh, I love that slow, that DJ screw, like ode to H-Town.
3: For real, though.
1: It sounds really good.
4: Is this really a remix, or is it just a different song where he kind of sampled it?
3: I think it's a, yeah, it's not a, technically it is a remix, but it's a completely different song.
1: I agree, though, Anthony, on that. It's more of a sample. And Ella Langley co-signed. Anthony, you're the one that told me that you saw them, like a photo of them in the studio or something together.
4: Yeah, they have been producing stuff together. So I think there's more in the vault between these two. And I loved what Drake did with his recent project. But I would also like to hear him put a verse on the original Choosin' Texas as well, too. But shout out to Aubrey Graham for giving us some music before we head into the fall time.
1: That would spice up the longest running number one of all time. Yeah. Can you? I mean, that would make it very different. I'm happy with what Drake is doing. I saw a comedian online say that Drake was her escape, was her summertime, was her, hey, I want to have a good time. And I think that's kind of what he's doing. FOMO. Well, how long was FOMO? Like an hour?
3: It was an hour-long surrealist short film.
1: Okay. All right. And I mean, he just showcased different versions of himself, different music he's going to drop. He's going to go on tour.
3: I mean, Drake, for the last year and a half, ever since everything happened with Kendrick, he's really been concentrating on only doing fun stuff. And that was probably my biggest gripe with him, was that he never really said anything with real substance that had anything to do with the actual reality that is going on in the world. And then he went and proved me wrong at the beginning of FOMO.
1: Okay, well, but he did. He has done that, though. Just because he's not screaming it doesn't mean he's not donating. He's not helping people, speaking out, you know, like he did at the beginning of FOMO, and calling other people out who aren't. But in the end,

0: We're so inundated with that. It's so heavy all the time. It's okay once in a
1: while. It's okay to have some escapism.
0: Yes, and he's going back on tour, too.
2: Obviously, tour is coming, and there's other things on the horizon, some big shows. And
3: hold on, you just said that like that wasn't big news, though. Yeah. You said, obviously, tour is coming.
2: I mean, but... of course, we'll be out, you know, 2027.
0: I would love for Drake to do a 2.5-hour show, hear me out, and do a discography from the beginning... From Best I Ever Had to now.
1: How long does Taylor Swift go on? She goes on for like 3.5 hours.
0: 3.5 hours, yeah. That's what I'm talking about, though. Doing the beginning of Drake, the middle of Drake, and the end of Drake. A storyline. Really have an orchestra out there. Like, do it big.
1: I don't think we're there yet. I think he's just going to celebrate all that Iceman has been. And, it, you know, it's one of his greatest albums that he's ever done. And then he's going to have some more songs with FOMO. I think he's going to concentrate on that. But I do think that at some point in his career that we're going to get that.
0: Let me dream, Otto. I would like it to be 2027, okay? All right, we'll be right back. Brought to you by Chick-fil-A.
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3: Our rain chances will really ramp up late tonight into Tuesday and Wednesday. Locally, heavy rainfall will be possible. Some flash flooding. Be aware of that. Cooler temperatures also. First alert, meteorologist John Robinson.
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1: Now I know how my mom felt when she had an outhouse. We finally have a bathroom here inside the studio. Welcome to the Dana Cortez Show. My name is Dana Cortez.
2: DJ Automatic.
3: I go by Anthony A.
1: No, I've been having to run upstairs to
2: go to the bathroom.
1: The
2: struggle has been real.
1: And my mom, you know, when she was little, my tios, my uncles, and my aunt and her had to go outside to use the bathroom. They had an outhouse. And she said I would hold it. Like, I was like, the struggle was real.
2: Imagine having to go in December.
1: I don't want to imagine it. So I realize what she went through.
2: Getting all that stare activity in.
1: But I have to tell my mom. I know I understand your pain, Mama. I get it.
3: I don't know if you would open up with that. I don't know about that there, sister. Yeah, you walk from floor to floor in an air-conditioned building. I don't know if you...

0: Nowhere exact pain.
1: It's the closest I've come to it.
0: Yeah, that is. You know what? I think you could say I could imagine.
1: Right? I can only imagine what she went through.
2: That's basically camping to you, going to the next floor. So.
1: And you tell me if I'm wrong. I'm not a construction person. I don't work in construction. But how are you not going to do the kitchen and a bathroom first? Those are the things that they do at the Casa House. Why would you wait for the bathrooms last 5 months? I had to go trekking upstairs like my mom did with the outhouse.
2: They said it was because things were on back order.
3: Wait, what does back order have to do with the order in which you attack the
1: building?
3: Thank
1: you.
3: Aren't all the supplies on back order?
1: Yes, just order it early.
2: They said they couldn't get the doors. That's what it was.
1: Oh, come on. I would have gone without the doors. You know, I swear I would have. Who cares? Who cares? All right, we do have a call coming in. Hi, Ray. Welcome to the Dana Cortez Show. How are you?
4: Doing well. How about yourself?
1: Doing very well. So good to talk to you. I hear that someone special in your life is having a birthday today.
4: Yeah, my sister is a big listener to your morning show.
1: Yeah.
2: Oh.
4: And so I know she's listening, and I want to wish her a big 53rd happy birthday.
1: Oh, my gosh, Ray. I would love to do that. What's your sister's name?
4: Her name is Norma Linda Ortega.
1: Obviously a very incredibly intelligent woman, if she's listening to this show.
4: And I'm going to throw this out there. My grandfather's birthday is tomorrow. My sister and my grandpa are 50 years apart. He turns 103 tomorrow.
1: That is wild. Oh, my gosh, 103 years old.
4: Here's a story. About 3 years ago, we threw a family reunion / birthday party for Grandpa. Unfortunately, he did not want to attend because he said too many people.
1: That's how he stayed this old. He stays away from the family that's going to cause all the drama.
4: Well, you know, he felt to realize that he helped create all them people.
1: It's like, I don't need to be around him.
4: You know, so he made a request that he wants to have a pizza birthday party.
1: Oh, my gosh. That is the best thing ever. So you're just ordering a bunch of pizzas, and you'll have a little family over, and that's it.
4: Yes, ma'am.
2: What's your grandpa's name?
4: Erasmo Martinez Sr.
1: Well, happy birthday, Mr. Martinez. All right, what do we have for National Day, Anthony Yeh?
0: It is National Family Day.
1: Hey, speaking of family, all right, spend time with yours if you're blessed to have them in it. All right, what's next?
0: And we'll wrap up today on National Morning Show Host Day.
1: I think I just said something completely backward, and I'm actually a morning show host. How do I do that? This is my job. This is my job, and I don't even think I made sense. Hey, thank you so much for tuning in and listening. We appreciate it. Your Down in the DM is coming up next.
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1: Okay, so in today's Down in the DM, we're going to talk to a man that has a girlfriend who's spending too much time gaming.
2: Oh, what? It's usually the other way around.
1: Automatic.
3: No, girls are gamers too. You know, some of them are the best in the world.
2: So, but what's going on with the gamers? Is she talking to guys online or what?
1: So her boyfriend, Todd, that's what he thinks, Automatic. Just take him off hold so he can tell us about it. Hi, Todd, are you there?
4: Yeah, hey, I'm here.
1: So what's going on? Like, explain, kind of break it down what's happening with Ryan.
4: Yeah, so I guess, like, the long story short is my girlfriend's addicted to gaming, and mm-hmm. she spends hours and hours, like, playing games online with another man.
1: When you say addicted, that's a strong word. Like, what do you mean exactly?
4: Well, she spends 8 hours a day playing Valorant. She's been playing with this dude for, like, 4 months now.
2: 8 hours a day. Does she have a job? Does she work?
4: Yeah, she does. She works from home, and so she's on her job 8 hours, and then she's playing games 8 hours. She's online 16 hours a day.
3: Well, I mean, she could just be hanging out with her online homies, you know, just gaming. Time flies when you're doing, when you're having fun like that. I end up spending a lot of
4: time. Yeah, that's what I used to think, but she's, like, playing with the same guy all the time. She says they're friends, but when I asked her to see, like, what she, like, talks about on Discord with this guy, she freaked out, and she said I was jealous and controlling. And
2: yeah, that's a red flag for sure.
4: Yeah, right? Like, I gave her my phone. I said, like, hey, look, I've got nothing to hide. Like, go through it, look. And she said she didn't need to because she trusts me, and but she still wouldn't let me see her.
3: Yeah, I don't know, brother. Now that you're talking about it, it does sound kind of sketch. I mean, like, two questions. Do you guys live together? And how long have you guys been together, actually?
4: So we've been together 7 years, and we've lived together for 4 years.
1: That's a long-term relationship. And I kind of understand what she's saying about trust, but not making you feel uncomfortable with the situation is what worries me, because if Automatic wants to see anything, I'm going to show him. Not that you would ask me.
2: No.
1: But still, there is that trust issue.
4: Yeah, like the other night, like, she was online with this guy for like 8 hours, and I got home and she'd been drinking the whole time. She was like wasted when I got home. Oh. And that's when, like, this whole, like, phone thing happened.
2: Where does this guy live? Does he live near us?
4: No, she says he lives in Wisconsin. Oh. You know, so they never physically met.
1: Well, there is such a thing as emotional. You know, you get emotional attachment with somebody else in a relationship online. If they get too close, it's still another relationship, in my opinion.
3: I don't know, man. Cheating to me is like, it has to be physical. I don't know about
4: not
3: it.
4: You can be online with, like, video and stuff.
1: And not to women, Anthony. I'm going to tell you right now, if Automatic starts getting close to somebody else, you could fall in love with another person.
2: Do you think your girl's in love with this dude? What is the guy's name anyways?
4: His name's Greg. I saw his picture. He's not very good looking. But 8 hours a day at a time. I mean, 8 hours. Like, what?
2: That's a long time.
4: It got me thinking.
1: Yeah, and once a woman falls in love with your mind, she doesn't care what you look like. That's real.
2: And I mean, plus, you know, you all want to make us over anyway. So if you're not a good looking guy, she could probably change him for what she wants.
1: I made you over Automatic. You're way better looking now. Cool.
2: Are you trying to say I'm ugly?
1: No. Okay, let's stay focused. Hold on. Todd, let's go ahead and call your girl and say that we're with the phone company and we think her phone got hacked.
2: What does that do to prove she's cheating,
1: Can say that we think Greg is trying to fish her bank account info or something.
3: Todd, what's your girl's name? I don't even think about her name. What's her name?
4: It's Riley.
1: It's Riley.
4: I think that phone company idea is, like, kind of a good one because we have phone and internet.
1: Perfect. Perfect. Okay, so Automatic, you call her, you talk about the fishing, ask her how well she knows this guy, Greg, and then just see what happens.
2: So give me her full name so I can sound professional.
1: And a phone number, of course.
2: Yeah.
4: It's Riley. Her number is...
1: Okay, Anthony, go ahead and dial it.
5: Hello?
2: Hi, may I please speak with Riley?
5: Yeah, speaking.
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1: You might have just turned the radio on, and Todd actually hit me up on the direct message via Instagram. This is down in the DM. And his girl, Riley, is playing a lot of games with a guy that he doesn't know. Now, they're not in the same state, but she won't even let her man look at her phone.
2: But she's, like, playing with the same guy all the time. She says they're friends, but when I asked her to see, like, what she, like, talks about, she freaked out. And she said I was jealous and controlling. And
3: yeah, that's a red flag for sure.
2: I gave her my phone. I said, like, hey, look, I've got nothing to hide. Like, go through it, look. And she said she didn't need to because she trusts me. And but she still wouldn't let me see her.
1: I'm not saying you should go creeping through anybody's phone or anything.
3: Nah.
1: But if your partner asks to see it, what's the harm, right?
3: If you don't have anything to hide, there's no worries.
1: But maybe she just wants the privacy, right? She feels disrespected, or it could be going down. Let's find out.
4: Hello?
3: Hi, may I please speak with Riley?
4: Yeah, speaking.
3: Hi, Riley, this is Mike with and we noticed some suspicious activity on your account.
4: Wait, hold on. I'm going to have to pause. I'll call you back in a minute. Okay, yeah. I love you too.
2: Well, who the did you tell I love you too?
1: Todd, you're not supposed to jump in yet. We haven't even finished this. We haven't even
2: I don't care. I heard all I have to hear. Who the did you just say I love you too? Is that Greg? Are you home with Greg?
4: What is this?
1: This is a down in the DM call. Your boyfriend Todd is on the phone and he thinks you're having some kind of online relationship with another man.
2: I heard you.
4: I was f-ing talking to my mom.
2: That's total bullshit. You and Greg are messing around. I know it.
4: You were out of control with this jealousy thing and it's weird.
1: Get a hold of yourself. You spending 8 hours a day online with this man though?
4: No, and what I do is none of your business.
1: But we're asking because your man told us to...
3: She's gone. She hung up.
1: You should have let us get further into the call, Todd. Now she knows you're looking for something, and she's going to be mad at you because you tried to trick her.
2: In the 7 years we've been together, she's never ended a phone call with I love you to her mom. They barely even get along. They hardly even talk. I'm positive it was him. I know it was him.
3: Todd, at this point, you got to ask yourself, is this worth it? Because obviously you've already made up your mind. He obviously thinks she's cheating.
2: She just needs to let me see her phone. Like, that's all. Just, like, let me see her phone. And it's over.
5: I don't know, man. I don't see the big thing happening. I don't think there's really anything happening here at all, bro.
2: Well, thanks for nothing.
1: It did not go down in the DM. May I just say, automatic, for someone who I've been married to for over a decade, for you to tell this guy just to give up on a relationship after 7 years because he thinks she's talking to somebody else in Wisconsin?
3: What?
1: Doesn't make any sense to me.
3: It made sense to me because obviously his girl's stepping out on him. You could hear it.
1: Stepping where?
3: You could hear in the background.
1: Computer?
3: She had some kind of gaming system going there. She wasn't talking to her mom.
1: I agree emotional cheating is a thing. I don't agree that you just give up on a relationship that quickly, especially when she hasn't met him. I'm not condoning anything.
5: She doesn't care about the relationship anymore.
3: You could hear it.
5: And actually, I'm kind of relieved for her because now she could just freely game without that significant other remorse. I hate that part. When you're gaming, you're enjoying a good sesh with the homies online, and your significant other's like, just like giving that lurking energy. And that's what he was doing.
1: Well,
5: Punks like that deserve to be cheated on.
3: Dude. She's having another relationship with another man online.
5: Yeah, who games? They have common interests. I hope they get married.
1: I swear, I was just thinking, how the tables have turned.
5: Some people are the villain and some people are the heroes.
1: Todd.
5: And my man Todd, sorry, bud. Last place, nice guy.
3: I was just saying that to Dan last night.
1: So you did automatic. And I started thinking, you and I have so much in common. We like to do the same things. We like to stream the same shows. Todd and his girl Riley, they don't like gaming together. Maybe if you don't have the same things in common.
3: The relationship's over.
1: Exactly. 877-730-DCS1. Call or text. How much in common do you share with your partner? Really? We'll be right back after this.
0: 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Yeah.

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1: Somebody listening needs a very special message, and we're all getting our spiritual forecast for the week as well. It's time for What's Your Sign?
2: Hello.
1: RJ, welcome. Woo-woo! Yes, sir.
2: Good morning. Okay.
1: I would like to ask anyone if they'd like a free psychic reading. They can call us 877-730-DCS1. Now, before we get our spiritual forecast for all of us as a collective, you said someone listening really needs to hear a message. What is that, RJ?
2: Today's message from Spirit came to me from a proverb that says, no todo lo que brilla es oro, meaning not everything that's glittering is gold.
1: That's right.
2: And that could be taken in a lot of different ways, but I think Spirit wants this person to know to stop focusing on the potential and start focusing on the reality of everything. Is it worth it? Is it bringing you peace? Is it really feeding you? I feel like it's for somebody struggling in the relationship, and I think they need to ask themselves this and give themselves the honest answer if, are you happy or just comfortable? And stop looking for signs and start accepting the facts, because shine might catch your attention, but gold holds value.
1: That really hit me when you asked, are you happy or are you comfortable? Because there is fear in change, RJ, Otto, Anthony, you know this.
3: Yes.
1: When you're in a relationship that you're not happy in, you start to think, well, but what if, what if? But don't you want to be happy? Don't you want to take that chance on yourself? And sometimes I know being alone might be something that you're afraid of, but I promise you, being alone and happy is better than being with somebody and miserable.
3: I feel like I've always had my happiest points in my life when I was comfortable with being uncomfortable.
1: Challenging yourself. Yeah, when you get too comfortable with something just to be there, it's not a good thing. Now, RJ, what about our spiritual forecast for the week for all of us as a collective?
2: So I think it's going to be a really good week to like tighten things up and be careful with making like impulsive moves.
1: Okay.
2: Look at where your money, time, and energy is leaking out, because I think that's what could be leading people to feel spiritually and emotionally just kind of like exhausted. Mm-hmm. Something that people have been overlooking, I feel like, is going to be more obvious this week. And I think it's also

0: kind of centered around love. But I mean, Thursday, we enter into October. So Spirit tells me that the theme for the month is going to be stronger boundaries, making clear decisions, and choosing peace over what's familiar. So anything that's leaving your life, let it go and bless its departure, because something new is coming in. And I also kind of feel like Cancer, Scorpio, Pisces, be really careful with your vehicles this week.
1: Oh my gosh, Cancer, Scorpio, and Pisces. And I wasn't going to say this on the radio, but you warned Otto. You said somebody in a black or an SUV, somebody with a tire, and then his brother called and said, I got a nail in my tire. And Otto was like, oh my gosh. RJ said somebody was going to have something happen. I want to thank you so much, so as funny. Usual, for coming on every Monday. Once again, that free psychic reading. And it doesn't have to be anything serious, right, RJ? It could just be a fun question.
0: Yeah.
1: Something serious if you want answered.
2: I think most people go to him for love life stuff, though.
1: Why not?
0: I agree.
1: You know, finances or whatever, job. 877-730-DCS1. Follow him on Facebook, RJ's Mystics. He's got a lot of good stuff that he puts up there every day. And sometimes you go live, too, don't you?
0: I do.
1: And you do one-on-one readings as well. So if you want a more personal take with RJ, you can get it. Thank you so much for talking
0: Thank
1: to
0: you.
1: Us. And we'll talk to you next Monday. Bye.
0: Bye.
1: Sponsored by T-Mobile. 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

0: around. She's a legend. So,
1: honey, baby, there is no other one like Madonna. And like I said, when you get to that senora phase, you can do whatever the hell you want. Everybody's got to respect you. So shout out to Madonna. She said she slid into Sabrina Carpenter's DMs, which I was like, okay, girl.
0: She needs to slide into a walker because she's looking really, really unstable out there. She looks very unstable on those heels.
1: Who let her walk up that hill by herself?
0: I don't know. Because
1: I was very upset by that.
0: I was like, if she falls, that's on somebody.
1: Shaboozy missed it. I really thought his performance was good. He had Gunna out there. He should have had Big X the plug. That was like
0: that'd have been the Texas connection right there.
1: Oh my gosh. But the Kacey Musgraves performance
0: for
1: Dolly Parton. I freaking cried like a baby. I really did. Tyla is one of my favorites. You know, I've seen her in real life. She's just as lovely. She looked beautiful last night, but she missed it with that dress. I don't know what that was. I swear, look, it came from Rue. Rue 21. Ladies, if you're of a certain age, you know what I'm talking about. Okay, listen, what was your favorite part of the VMAs? I think watching the entire Nirvana band go up there.
0: Oh, that was amazing, yeah. Look, and just that tribute they did to Kurt Cobain. He deserved every single bit of that.
1: All the kids love the 90s, right, in their 2000s. We lived it. You're welcome. You're welcome. All right. Here's who Taylor Swift dedicated her award to.
2: Lastly, but most importantly, I want to thank and dedicate this award to one person without whom just this wouldn't be happening. And that person is the ultimate showgirl, Dolly Parton. Her storytelling was so vivid and so rich. It was like listening to her songs, it's like watching the best music video you have ever seen in your life every single time. You hear what she has written. And she handled this thing with such grace and joy and love and gratitude for the fact that she got to do this. And everything that happened in her life or her career, she channeled back into love and gratitude and appreciation for her fans. I am lucky I got to be one of them, and I will always be one of them.
1: Oh my gosh, Dolly Parton. You had Chuck D from Public Enemy talking about him. And then you had Taylor Swift. That's the kind of woman she was. She just left such a lovely impression on everyone in this world. I think that's what MTV needs to do. Blend the old and the new. I'm sorry, ridiculousness. It's time for y'all to go. All right, we'll be right back.
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10: Good morning. Another summer day with temperatures upper 80s today and a southeast wind 10 to 20. Some storms possible late tonight. KCBD First Alert, meteorologist John Robinson.
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1: Barbie just released a limited edition doll. It's a Dia de los Muertos theme for Hispanic Heritage Month. She's so beautiful. She's so intricate. I think it's a lovely representation of what Dia de los Muertos is, a huge celebration. It's a three-day celebration honoring your loved ones who've passed into the next world, the world beyond.
2: Plus, it's Hispanic Heritage Month.
1: Yeah, that's what I started out with.
2: Yeah.
1: And Ken is also made up, too.
2: Oh, he is?
1: You can get Barbie and Ken. Yeah.
3: Shout out Ken.
1: Right?
3: Ken's been beating allegations since he's been out, you know? So shout out to Ken, my dog, dude.
1: Poor Ken.
3: Doing it all for, you know, he's the original metrosexual.
2: Yes, he was.
1: Yes, he is.
2: I remember that term?
1: Yeah.
2: What happened to that term?
1: I don't know.
3: Nah,
1: but you're right. Ken was metro before we even knew what that was.
3: And honestly, metrosexual is nothing more than men who take care of their hygiene. It's really...
1: Men who smell good
3: yeah.
1: and have nice nails.
2: Get haircuts.
1: That's all it is. Yeah, that's all it is. Iron their clothes. For me, Barbie means so much. She was the first independent woman. You know, she was way more independent, way before Destiny's Child told us about it. And my friend Darla had the best Barbie dream house.
4: Barbie! I just moved into my newest, biggest dream house ever.
5: Ever!
4: It's huge. Three floors.
1: Three floors! I loved the Barbie dream house. I would go to Darla's and I would play with it. And she would be like, Dana, come over here. I was like, nah, I'm going to be over here with your toys. She had Barbie. She had Ken. She had Barbie's little sister, Skipper.
2: She had a little sister?
1: And she had a dog. Somebody's a dog. Got to remember.
2: She had a dog?
1: You don't remember Barbie's dog?
2: I just remember
1: dog?
2: Ken and Barbie.
3: I no. also remember, I remember the convertible, but I don't remember no dog.
1: Yes, she had a Corvette convertible. Well, what was the dog's name? If you can remember, you could call or text us, 877-730-DCS1. It was a golden retriever, I think. Call or text me. I know I'm not crazy. She had a dog. I loved playing with that dog. I would bark and I would move it, put it in the elevator and make it go up and down. It was so fun. The one thing I never got that I've asked for since the day we got married, Otto, is a Snoopy snow cone machine.
6: It's you.

0: they don't taste that good because I did have a friend with a Snoopy snow cone machine. It wasn't that great, but I still want
1: one. Why do you want one?
0: Because I want one. Hi, it's the Dana Cortez Show. What's your name?
2: Aiden, stop it.
3: Okay.
0: Hi, good, good morning. Welcome to the Dana Cortez Show. Aiden, behave.
1: Yeah,
0: Listen to your mother, Aiden. Okay, what is Barbie's dog's name? Or am I crazy? Did she had a dog, right?
2: Let me think.
0: Aiden, you don't know the dog's name?
2: I'm thinking.
0: Aiden's like, I just want to be on the radio. Hi, good morning. It's the Dana Cortez Show. What's your name?
4: Adeline,
0: what is Barbie's dog's name?
4: Tracy?
0: I don't know. Is it
1: No. It's Taffy.
0: Oh, okay.
1: According to the Googles. But then she had another dog named Tanner, and then there was Sequin, and there was
0: you
1: DJ.
0: Yeah. I was going to say
1: she's had a lot of dogs.
0: Well, Mihan, do you have a Barbie doll?
4: I used to.
0: She's still around there somewhere. You have to bring her out. Have you seen the movie Toy Story?
4: Yeah.
0: Yeah, don't just throw her up in the attic, girl, okay? Take her out every once in a while.
1: I don't think, no, it's not Tracy. It's Tanner.
0: Oh, it's Tanner?
1: It says Tanner, the pooping golden retriever.
0: Okay, we didn't need all that
1: information. Came out in 2006.
0: No wonder you want to play with it. Want to pick up after a toy dog either. When did that dog come out?
1: 2006.
0: Well, my friend had a dog in her, and it was not.
1: And you were not a child in 2006. No.
0: Michael, welcome to the Dana Cortez Show. What toy did you love when you were little?
5: I got a cool story, and it's Ninja Turtles.
1: Ooh, I love Ninja Turtles too.
5: Yep, I was a Splinter fan, and I was working as a handyman in Phoenix, in Scottsdale area, mm-hmm. and I met Bobby Herbeck, who was a writer of Ninja Turtles, the movie.
0: What? Are you serious?
5: Yep, I have so much turtle stuff. I have posters, I have the script signed by all the
0: Teenage
5: actors and everybody.
0: Ninja Turtles.
1: That is so cool. So you just randomly met him, and then you told him you were a huge Ninja Turtle fan, and he just started hooking you up with a bunch of memorabilia?
5: Yeah. You know, Wendery Place, and he was like, this is my claim to fame, and it was a big turtle poster. I was like, did you do the artwork? And he's like, no, I wrote it.
0: Oh, wow. One time we were in L.A., and we took an Uber, and the guy didn't speak English very well, but he asked Otto, what do you do? And I was like, I'm a DJ. You know, he understood that. He's like, hip hop. And he pulled out a burned CD that he bought at the flea market, and it was Vanilla Ice.
1: Go Ninja, go Ninja, go, go Ninja. And he blasted that the whole way to LAX.
0: And we opened the doors, and I was going crazy, and people were looking at us like, what is going on?
1: I had not heard that song since I was probably 8 years old.
5: No kidding.
0: And obviously, since you love the show, Otto says once in a while, think about that. It makes me so happy.
1: It was amazing.
0: Playing with your toys as an adult. I just read a whole article, a statistic about it. You know, it can make you happy. If you're having a bad day, pull them out if you still have them.
1: I mean, Jack gave me this transformer that I have behind me, and every time I look at it, it makes me happy.
0: Exactly.
3: I think it works for you in that aspect because it keeps women away from you as a man. It helps protect your peace a little bit when you have your figurines.
0: You know what? Whatever. Anyway, we have your Down in the DM coming up in minutes. 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
6: Okay, so in today's Down in the DM, we're going to talk to a man that has a girlfriend who's spending too much time gaming.
7: What? It's usually the other way around.
8: Automatic. No,
9: girls are gamers too. You know, some of them are the best in the world.
7: So, but what's going on with the gamers? Is she talking to guys online or what?
6: So her boyfriend, Todd, that's what he thinks. Automatic. Just take him off hold so he can tell us about it. Hi, Todd, are you there?
10: Yeah, hey, I'm here.
6: So what's going on? Like, explain, kind of break it down what's happening with Ryan.
10: So I guess, like, the long story short is my girlfriend's addicted to gaming, and mm-hmm. she spends hours and hours, like, playing games online with another man.
6: When you say addicted, that's a strong word. Like, what do you mean exactly?
10: Well, she spends 8 hours a day playing Valorant. She's been playing with this dude for, like, 4 months now.
7: 8 hours a day. Does she have a job? Does she work?
10: Yeah, she does. She works from home, and so she's on her job 8 hours, and then she's playing games 8 hours. She's online 16 hours a day.
9: Well, she could just be hanging out with her online homies, you know, just gaming. Time flies when you're having fun like that. I end up spending a lot of time.
10: Yeah, that's what I used to think, but she's, like, playing with the same guy all the time. She says they're friends, but when I asked her to see, like, what she, like, talks about on Discord with this guy, she freaked out, and she said I was jealous and controlling. And
7: yeah, that's a red flag for sure.
10: Yeah, right? Like, I gave her my phone. I said, like, hey, look, I've got nothing to hide. Like, go through it, look. And she said she didn't need to because she trusts me, and but she still wouldn't let me see her.
9: Yeah, I don't know, brother. Now that you're talking about it, it does sound kind of sketch. I mean, like, two questions. Do you guys live together? And how long have you guys been together, actually?
10: So we've been together 7 years, and we've lived together for 4 years.
6: That's a long-term relationship. And I kind of understand what she's saying about trust, but not making you feel uncomfortable with the situation is what worries me, because if Automatic wants to see anything, I'm going to show him. Not that you would ask me.
7: No.
6: But still, there is that trust issue.
10: Yeah, like the other night, like, she was online with this guy for like 8 hours, and I got home and she'd been drinking the whole time. She was like wasted when I got home. Oh. And that's when, like, this whole, like, phone thing happened.
7: Where does this guy live? Does he live near us?
10: No, she says he lives in Wisconsin. Oh. You know, so they never physically met.
6: Well, there is such a thing as emotional. You know, you get emotional attachment with somebody else in a relationship online. If they get too close, it's still another relationship, in my opinion.
9: I don't know, man. Cheating to me is, like, it has to be physical. I don't know about
10: it. You can be online with, like, video and stuff.
6: And not to women, Anthony. I'm going to tell you right now, if Automatic starts getting close to somebody else, you could fall in love with another person.
7: Do you think your girl's in love with this dude? What is the guy's name anyways?
10: His name's Greg. I saw his picture. He's not very good looking. But 8 hours a day at a time. I mean, 8 hours. Like,
7: that's a long time.
10: It got me thinking.
6: Yeah, and once a woman falls in love with your mind, she doesn't care what you look like. That's real.
7: And I mean, plus, you know, you all want to make us over anyway. So if he's not a good looking guy, she could probably change him to what she wants.
6: I made you over, Automatic. You're way better looking now. Ooh.
7: Are you trying to say I'm ugly?
6: No, no. Just, okay, let's stay focused. Hold on, Todd. Let's go ahead and call your girl and say that we're with the phone company and we think her phone got hacked.
7: What does that do to prove she's cheating,
6: We can
7: though?
6: Say that we think Greg is trying to fish her bank account info or something.
9: Yo, Todd, what's your girl's name? I don't even think about her name. What's her name?
10: It's Riley.
6: It's Riley.
10: Riley.
6: Yeah.
10: I think that phone company idea is like kind of a good one because we have phone and internet.
6: Perfect. Perfect. Okay, so automatic, you call her, you talk about the phishing, ask her how well she knows this guy, Greg, and then just see what happens.
7: So give me her full name so I can sound professional.
6: And a phone number, of course. Yeah.
10: It's Riley. Her number is...
6: Okay, Anthony, go ahead and dial it.
8: Hello?
7: Hi, may I please speak with Riley?
8: Yeah, speaking.
0: 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I know you got a lot.

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1: You might have just turned the radio on, and Todd actually hit me up on the direct message via Instagram. This is down in the DM. And his girl, Riley, is playing a lot of games with a guy that he doesn't know. Now, they're not in the same state, but she won't even let her man look at her phone.
2: But she's, like, playing with the same guy all the time. She says they're friends, but when I asked her to see, like, what she, like, talks about, she freaked out. And she said I was jealous and controlling. And
3: yeah, that's a red flag for sure.
2: I gave her my phone. I said, like, hey, look, I've got nothing to hide. Like, go through it, look. And she said she didn't need to because she trusts me. And but she still wouldn't let me see her.
1: I'm not saying you should go creeping through anybody's phone or anything.
3: Nah.
1: But if your partner asks to see it, what's the harm, right?
3: If you don't have anything to hide, there's no worries.
1: But maybe she just wants the privacy, right? She feels disrespected, or it could be going down. Let's find out.
4: Hello?
3: Hi, may I please speak with Riley?
4: Yeah, speaking.
3: Hi, Riley, this is Mike with and we noticed some suspicious activity on your account.
4: Wait, hold on. I'm going to have to pause. I'll call you back in a minute, okay? Okay, yeah. I love you too.
2: Well, who the did you tell I love you too?
1: Todd, you're not supposed to jump in yet. We haven't even finished this. We haven't even
2: I don't care. I heard all I have to hear. Who the did you just say I love you too? Is that Greg? Are you home with Greg?
4: What is this?
1: This is a down in the DM call. Your boyfriend Todd is on the phone and he thinks you're having some kind of online relationship with another man.
2: I heard you.
4: I was f-ing talking to my mom.
2: That's total bullshit. You and Greg are messing around. I know it.
4: You were out of control with this jealousy thing and it's weird.
1: Get a hold of yourself. You spending 8 hours a day online with this man though?
4: No, and what I do is none of your business.
1: But we're asking because your man told us to...
3: She's gone. She hung up.
1: You should have let us get further into the call, Todd. Now she knows you're looking for something, and she's going to be mad at you because you tried to trick her.
2: In the 7 years we've been together, she's never ended a phone call with I love you to her mom. They barely even get along. They hardly even talk. I'm positive it was him. I know it was him.
3: Todd, at this point, you got to ask yourself, is this worth it? Because obviously you've already made up your mind. He obviously thinks she's cheating.
2: She just needs to let me see her phone. Like, that's all. Just, like, let me see her phone. And it's over.
5: I don't know, man. I don't see the big thing happening. I don't think there's really anything happening here at all, bro.
2: Well, thanks for nothing.
1: It did not go down in the DM. May I just say, automatic, for someone who I've been married to for over a decade, for you to tell this guy just to give up on a relationship after 7 years because he thinks she's talking to somebody else in Wisconsin?
3: What?
1: Doesn't make any sense to me.
3: It made sense to me because obviously his girl's stepping out on him. You could hear it.
1: Stepping where?
3: You could hear in the background.
1: Computer?
3: She had some kind of gaming system going there. She wasn't talking to her mom.
1: I agree emotional cheating is a thing. I don't agree that you just give up on a relationship that quickly, especially when she hasn't met him. I'm not condoning anything.
5: She doesn't care about the relationship anymore.
3: You could hear it.
5: And actually, I'm kind of relieved for her because now she could just freely game without that significant other remorse. I hate that part. When you're gaming, you're enjoying a good sesh with the homies online, and your significant other's like, just like giving that lurking energy. And that's what he was doing.
1: Well,
5: Punks like that deserve to be cheated on.
3: Dude. She's having another relationship with another man online.
5: Yeah, who games? They have common interests. I hope they get married.
1: I swear, I was just thinking, how the tables have turned.
5: Some people are the villain and some people are the heroes.
1: Todd.
5: And my man Todd, sorry, bud. Last place, nice guy.
3: I was just saying that to Dan last night.
1: So you did automatic. And I started thinking, you and I have so much in common. We like to do the same things. We like to stream the same shows. Todd and his girl Riley, they don't like gaming together. Maybe if you don't have the same things in common.
3: The relationship's over.
1: Exactly. 877-730-DCS1. 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How much in common do you share with your partner? Really? 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

0: The Beat.
1: Do you really need to have a lot in common with your person to make the relationship work? You don't have to like everything, but if you're not interested in anything that they're into, that might not be a good sign. Todd hit me up and he's like, my girlfriend Riley's always gaming, which is kind of a spin for us because it's usually the other way around. He's like, she's talking to somebody, blah, blah, blah. So automatic here, my husband pretended to be a phone rep and it did not go down to the DM.
2: Hi, Riley. This is Mike with Dylan. We noticed some suspicious activity on your account.
3: Wait, hold on. I'm going to have to pause. I'll call you back in a minute. Okay. Okay. Yeah. I love you too.
4: Well, who the... Did you just tell I love you too?
1: Todd, you're not supposed to jump in yet. We haven't even finished.
4: I don't care. I heard all I have to hear. Who the f*** did you just say I love you too? Is that Greg? Are you
3: what?
4: Up with Greg?
3: What is this?
1: So immediately it's weird, like the whole thing. And then they start going back and forth.
3: I was f***ing talking to my mom.
4: That's total bullshit.
1: Are
3: you, seriously.
1: But
3: get
1: you,
3: a hold of your...
1: You spending 8 hours a day online with this man, though? Because
3: no, and what I do is none of your business.
1: We're asking because your man told us to...
2: She's gone. She hung up.
4: All right, in the 7 years we've been together, she's never ended a phone call with I love you to her mom. They barely even get along. They hardly even talk. I know it was him.
1: I don't think these two like each other anymore, and they don't seem to have anything in common. She doesn't know anything about his life. He doesn't know anything about hers.
2: They're roommates.
1: Melissa, welcome to the Dana Cortez Show. Do you have to have something in common with your person in order for the relationship to work?
5: Yes, I believe you do. And I'd like to also say good morning to you guys.
1: Good morning, Melissa.
5: I listen to you guys every morning. I do my routes.
1: Oh, I love you so much. That means the world to me. To me, this couple doesn't sound like they like each other anymore.
5: No, you could already tell he's very dissatisfied. So, especially with her gaming, because, well, me being also a gamer girl.
1: Wow.
5: I actually had a secure relationship with someone from out of state.
1: What? Online? Because you're gaming online?
5: Online, yes.
1: Okay.
5: And, you know, when you build that love and trust, I guess, with each other, and you end up doing things for each other. So, like, if we felt uncomfortable with certain people on our, friends list, you would say, they were gone. No questions asked.
1: Melissa, what game do you play? You're a gamer girl. What game are you into?
5: All kinds, but right now I'm still stuck on Warzone.
1: Okay. All right, well, I'm asking because, you know, we don't get a lot of ladies who are gaming, but I did see the trend is up 30%.
2: It is.
1: Gamers are definitely
2: in the last
1: into it.
2: Five
1: yeah.
2: years.
1: Hi, Manuel. Welcome to the Dana Cortez Show. I'm sorry you had to hold. My question is, do you have to have things in common with your person in order for the relationship to succeed?
6: The thing is, too, that we learned, we've been together 3 years, but we've known each other way back in the past, way back in the day.
1: Okay, new love. I love new love. Okay, talk to me.
6: So this is what happened when we first got together. We just put it on the table straight up. Look, we've been through some bad relationships.
1: Yeah.
6: Not trying to do that anymore. So what we did is decide, you know what? Trust is going to be number one.
1: There you go. Mm-hmm. There you go.
6: So the way we looked at it, you know what? If you have your phone there, if I trust you, I don't need to look at your phone. I don't
1: That's
6: need to
1: right.
6: worry about it.
1: If I'm worried about your phone, there's a problem, right, Manuel? Don't you think?
6: At
2: a certain point in my life, I don't want to have to worry about any of those things.
1: God bless. Exactly.
6: You know, it took me a long time, but eventually the situation I'm in now is perfect. It works for us. I don't question. I don't even know what she makes.
1: Now that's what I like to hear. Stay out of my money. Okay. Now we're going to the phone lines. Maxine, welcome to the Dana Cortez Show. Do you have to have things in common in order for the relationship to work?
7: I think yes, but at the same time, I think she really just doesn't want to be with him.
2: That's what every woman keeps saying. Like, she could hear it. You guys hear something we don't hear.
8: Yeah,
7: I actually do Twitch streaming, and so there's times where I sit there for hours playing the game.
1: Yeah.
7: And my girlfriend got a little upset about it. She's like, you don't spend time with me, but I compromised with her and, you know, made a tighter schedule to work with her, and she didn't even seem like she was trying to budge.
1: So

0: Aiming.
1: She had to have been.
0: But that's beside the point. I think what she's saying right now, it's not even that. I think what Adriana is saying is that she doesn't like him anymore. She doesn't want to be with him anymore.
1: That's a tough spot to
0: Have you been there?
2: Have I been? Oh, yes, absolutely.
3: Were you live with somebody and you didn't want to be with them anymore?
2: No. Well, my situation was complicated.
0: What happened?
2: I can't air my situation. No, but like in another relationship, I was mentally checked out before because you express yourself and you let them know your needs. And if your needs are not met, then the woman normally checks out mentally before she leaves.
0: And you know, Adriana, once I've checked out mentally, it's a wrap.
3: Once a woman's done, she is done forever.
0: I really feel that way, 100.
2: Same here. Because it's not worth it, especially when you get, as you get older.
0: Mm-hmm. Nobody has time for all that. I don't want to waste time.
2: No, ma'am.
0: I think, honestly, even though it's been 7 years or whatever, it's probably best for them to cut their losses. You know, I never say break up to anybody. I'm not saying that to them. But if you're not happy, what are you doing?
3: When the bad outweighs the good, it's time to go.
0: For sure. All right. Taking this to the timeline, at Dana Cortez, at DJ Automatic, at Anthony A. Comedy, and of course, Dana Cortez Show. Back with more right here coming up. 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
7: Rain chances return to the South Plains late tonight, continue Tuesday into Wednesday. Locally heavy rainfall is a good possibility for most of the region that time period. First alert, meteorologist John Robinson.
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10: 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Like, it's exhausting. I get it, though. 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All right, you got
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0: Dare I say this next song is sexy? And I like this Beyonce. I mean, I love country Beyonce, too, because she's from the country. But sexy Beyonce has always been my favorite. Even the song that she first dropped as a solo artist, Crazy in Love, was a sexy song. Was it upbeat? Yeah. But there's just, like, that's when she's at her best, you
1: well,
0: know?
1: Well, I like to say she's back to her roots.
0: You think so?
1: Yeah, because, I mean,
0: R&B. Well, her roots are country. We can debate that all day, but this
1: we
0: is
1: We don't
0: like,
1: know Beyonce for country. We knew Beyonce for R&B, and this is R&B, and now she's back to her roots.
0: So good,
1: to me.
0: Too. All right, let's go.

0: nothing. It's hard to believe that J. Cole has been around for 20 years now. So we got to call him a veterano. He's a veteran at this point.
1: I can't believe it's been 20 years.
0: Yeah. Yeah. You know, your favorite rappers are going to be grandpas. But the J. Cole phenomenon is because of the way he makes you feel.
1: Exactly. 20 years ago, he was making me feel something. And right now with this new record, Legacy, it makes you feel something.
0: One of my favorites.
1: And that's
0: here.
1: The reason why he's been relevant for 20 years.
0: How long? 2 decades. 877-730-DCS1. Call or text with your request.
2: What up, y'all? This is J. Cole, Cole World. You're now in the mix with DJ Automatic. I know you.

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1: Chicken is coming to your cereal bowl. I will let Otto explain everything in food news. Hottest hashtags here on the Dana Cortez Show. I am Dana Cortez.
2: DJ Automatic.
3: I go by Anthony A, a.k.a. The Burnt Tortilla.
1: Even Starbucks cannot buck this economy. They're closing another 250 stores across the U.S.
2: That's like one block.
1: Well, that does affect communities, though. A lot of people work for them. Yeah. You know, a lot of people rely on their insurance.
2: They let go of 900 executives.
1: Yeah, this is a tough economy. And unfortunately, I hate to say it, I think we have another couple of years. Be sure and vote. Otto, what do we have for food news?
2: KFC has made cereal for fried chicken lovers. Who's ready for KF cereal?
1: Me.
4: Wait.
1: Savory cereal?
2: Yeah, it's actually a limited edition savory cereal that has crunchy little seasoned pieces in there that have the 11 herbs and spices on them.
1: Yeah, and no milk. You put gravy on it.
4: Oh, that's okay. That was what I was wondering about.
1: Come on now. Think about the bottom of the bucket, all that goodness there. Now you're putting it in a bowl.
4: And thank you God.
1: That's so good.
2: I can hear my heart clogging right now.
1: Oh, me too. I love it. All right, what do we have for National Day, Anthony A?
4: It is National Family Day, so shout out to your favorite cousin that you love.
1: Oh, man, think about all the good family. You know, I'm an only child.
2: I have 36 first cousins.
1: Yeah, shout out to all the families, big families. Call your people today. If you're blessed enough to have them in your life still, pick up the phone and say, I love you.
4: And why if not? They're in person, you could drink a beer with them. It's also National Drink Beer Day.
2: Oh, there we go.
1: How many times do we have to talk about beer? Like, I feel like every other week it's some type of IPA and beer and blah. I just cannot.
2: You feel like it's beer propaganda?
1: Here's my thing. I drank beer. I was way too young to be drinking this beer thing in a bong.
2: A
4: beer bong.
1: Well, the bong blew back up. And I was like, ugh. And I still remember the taste of that. And when I smell beer to this day.
2: You can. You need to revisit that.
1: No, when I smell beer, it reminds me. I revisit it every time.
4: She does not need to revisit her beer bong.
1: No.
4: We'll wrap up today on National Good Neighbors Day.
1: Oh, that's a good one right there. Good Neighbors Day. We have a lot of good neighbors where we live right now. They watch out for, you know, anybody doing anything wrong. You want the good old watcher neighbor. You don't want the Karen. Yeah,
2: no, there's you just want difference. The one that watches the neighborhood, though.
1: Yeah. You definitely want the one that watches the neighborhood.
2: Remember Preston? He was probably the best neighbor I've ever had. We used to live in this apartment, and this guy was a probably 65 to 70-year-old single man that just hung out by himself all the time, and I would go take my dogs down to the dog park at the apartments, and I would just talk to him for like half an hour at a time. He didn't have a lot of friends, but he became a really good friend of mine.
1: I think one of the best parts about Preston is he was just such a character. Anthony, this man had the leg from, what's a Christmas movie?
2: A
1: Christmas Story.
4: No.
1: Remember the leg lamp? He had it in his window.
2: Year round.
1: And the whole house was decorated like a Christmas Story. You'll shoot your eye out, Ralphie.
2: He was a character.
1: He really was. All right, say hi to your neighbors and thank you so much for tuning in. Don't forget about the Dana Cortez Show podcast, free on all platforms. We'll be right back with more here coming up. 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
1: 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It's time for What's Your Sign?
17: Hello.
1: RJ, welcome. Woo-woo! Yes, sir.
16: morning.
1: I would like to ask anyone if they'd like a free psychic reading. They can call us 877-730-DCS1. Mm-hmm. Now, before we get our spiritual forecast for all of us as a collective, you said someone listening really needs to hear a message. What is that, RJ?
17: Today's message from Spirit came to me from a proverb that says, no todo lo que brilla es oro, meaning not everything that's glittering is gold.
1: That's right.
17: And that could be taken in a lot of different ways. But I think Spirit wants this person to know to stop focusing on the potential and start focusing on the reality of everything. Is it worth it? Is it bringing you peace? Is it really feeding you? I feel like it's for somebody struggling in the relationship, and I think they need to ask themselves this and give themselves the honest answer if are you happy or just comfortable, and stop looking for signs and start accepting the facts, because shine might catch your attention, but gold holds value.
1: That really hit me when you asked, are you happy or are you comfortable? Because there is fear in change, RJ, Otto, Anthony, you know this. Yes. When you're in a relationship that you're not happy in, you start to think, well, but what if? But don't you want to be happy? Don't you want to take that chance on yourself? And sometimes I know being alone might be something that you're afraid of, but I promise you, being alone and happy is better than being with somebody and miserable.
16: I feel like I've always had my happiest points in my life when I was comfortable with being uncomfortable.
1: Challenging yourself. Yeah, when you get too comfortable with something just to be there, it's not a good thing. Now, RJ, what about our spiritual forecast for the week for all of us as a collective?
17: So I think it's going to be a really good week to like tighten things up and be careful with making like impulsive moves.
1: Okay.
17: Look at where your money, time, and energy is leaking out, because I think that's what could be leading people to feel spiritually and emotionally just kind of like exhausted. Mm-hmm. Something that people have been overlooking, I feel like, is going to be more obvious this week. And I think it's also kind of centered around love. But I mean, Thursday we enter into October. So Spirit tells me that the theme for the month is going to be stronger boundaries, making clear decisions, and choosing peace over what's familiar. So anything that's leaving your life, let it go and bless its departure, because something new is coming in. And I also kind of feel like Cancer, Scorpio, Pisces, be really careful with your vehicles this week.
1: Oh my gosh, Cancer, Scorpio, and Pisces. And I wasn't going to say this on the radio, but you warned Otto. You said somebody in a black or an SUV, somebody with a tire, and then his brother called and said, I got a nail in my tire. And Otto was like, oh my gosh. RJ said somebody was going to have something happen. I want to thank you so much, as usual, for coming on every Monday. Once again, that free psychic reading. And it doesn't have to be anything serious, right, RJ? It could just be a fun question.
17: Yeah.
1: Something serious if you want answered.
16: I think most people go to him for love life stuff, though.
1: Why not?
17: I agree.
1: You know, finances or whatever, job. 877-730-DCS1. Follow him on Facebook, RJ's Mystics. He's got a lot of good stuff that he puts up there every day. And sometimes you go live, too, don't you?
17: I do.
1: And you do one-on-one readings as well. So if you want a more personal take with RJ, you can get it. Thank you so much for talking
17: Thank
1: to
17: you.
1: Us. And we'll talk to you next Monday. Bye.
17: Bye.
1: Sponsored by New Nordic.
18: 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Yeah, yeah.

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1: Is Drake really dating this goth girl, Pink? TMZ caught up with her, and her answer made me think yes.
2: I felt like a princess. I actually felt like a princess.
3: I know, so the internet wants to know, are you and Drake officially dating?
2: They know, and they're telling me not to say anything, okay? They told me not to say, I can't.
1: See what I'm saying? The whole coy thing, I'm like, okay, it sounds to me like they're going out. They're entangled.
4: Or she knows that the only reason she's getting any attention is because people think that they might be together, and she's not going to give up on that attention just yet.
1: There's too many, like, photos of them hanging out. It's just weird.
4: And she was in this video.
1: Yes.
5: This is direct direction by OVO marketing campaigns to make sure that she adds to the lure, at least until the house is built.
1: Oh, and they asked her that question.
3: Has Drake been able to, you know, fulfill his promise, buy your mom a house?
2: It's in the works.
3: Oh, okay.
2: It is in the works. I'm excited.
1: Wow, so he's keeping his promise to buy the mom a house. It wasn't just a stunt. I thought for a second it might be a stunt, but then I thought how much money Drake has, and I was like, nah, he's probably going to do it. I think he likes this woman. I believe he likes her. I think it's more than just a stunt. I think when he saw her, if you watch that video, when she walks in, she's a really pretty woman. And she doesn't always dress goth either, by the way. She has other costumes she puts on, but she says that way she can be anonymous out in the real world. She can do whatever she wants to do. People don't recognize her. But if you really look at her, she's so freaking pretty.
4: She is. And when you go further into that interview, she actually starts talking about her family and saying that she's Mexican, and she felt like all Mexican people would want to do this for their moms. And that's the reason why, that's the reason why she did it.
1: Yeah, you better say that or your mom's going to be upset if you don't. Hopefully, mom gets that house very soon, and we will let you know when it happens and tell you where you can check it out. We'll be right back after this. Brought to you by Chick-fil-A.
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9: Our rain chances will really ramp up late tonight into Tuesday and Wednesday. Locally, heavy rainfall will be possible. Some flash flooding. Be aware of that. Cooler temperatures also. First alert, meteorologist John Robinson.
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1: I have a question for the ladies that are listening. Would you pay someone to catch your man cheating on Instagram? A Spanish model by the name of Carolina Lecker, she works for Playboy. She's making $2,000 a pop to honey trap husbands.
2: What the fuck?
1: Right now, she's raking in $6,000 a week.
3: Oh.
1: Oh, by the way, if your man doesn't cheat, she refunds you the money.
4: What?
1: So if he's loyal, you get your money back. If he's a cheater, you got to pay.
3: Isn't this what they call entrapment?
1: No, it's called honey trapment. I just told you.
5: That's so cold, though, because then you got to pay her and you lose your husband.
1: No, thank you to her. Why waste all your time
5: so
1: in your life?
5: So what are we going to sue this lady? Because this is basically a down in the DM. That's what she...
1: No, why sue her? Thank her for teaching us. We should be charging. Why are we doing this for free?
3: Speaking of free, this couple here thought that they could live inside a Target for free overnight.
5: What?
3: So last month, they thought it was going to be a silly prank. I'm going to let them tell you about it right now.
6: You guys, do not attempt what we attempt at home. We are entertainers, okay, you guys? We are risking trespassing.
7: Yes.
6: I don't know what else can happen after that. I don't know if it's just a fine, if we're getting arrested. I don't really know.
1: She sounds like she don't know a lot. There's a lot she doesn't know.

0: Well, I do know one thing. They now might be going to jail. The couple hid behind some boxes at the Pennsylvania Target before closing, and they posted their overnight adventure. They basically thought they were Natalie Portman from that one movie where she hid
1: in the
0: Walmart.
1: Is.
0: Yes.
1: She had the Walmart baby.
0: Well, it's not working out for them because instead they were charged with conspiracy trespassing, and it was all in the name of chasing clout. Do you know what the part that really got me, though?
1: What?
0: Is they're like, we're entertainers. I'm like, no, you're on YouTube. You do that for free.
1: Stupid. You're trying to be an entertainer.
2: All right. Well, you know, when chasing clout goes wrong, sometimes you catch them or catch them all in my man Vince's story. Let's go to Georgia, where Vince was arrested after he qualified for a PPP loan and used $57,000 of his $85,000 that he was awarded on a Pokemon card.
1: The government caught him.
2: Yeah, they caught him, and now he's being sentenced to 3 years in jail, and he has to pay back the $85,000 that he was awarded from the Small Business Administration.
0: Sad, but he's not going to be the only one, because, you know, there's a lot of people pushing new cars and pushing new, they went and spent that money, like.
1: Should have been pushing pee instead. Okay, question. What was the card?
2: It was a Charizard card, and actually the government confiscated that as well, too.
1: So they're going to be auctioning it off?
2: Yes.
0: I guess the cops really are going to catch them all.
1: I guess so. Those are today's WTF stories. We'll be back coming up next. 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
1: Okay, so in today's Down in the DM, we're going to talk to a man that has a girlfriend who's spending too much time gaming.
2: Oh, what? Ooh. It's usually the other way around.
1: Automatic.
3: No, girls are gamers too. You know, some of them are the best in the world.
2: So, but what's going on with the gamers? Is she talking to guys online or what?
1: So her boyfriend, Todd, that's what he thinks. Automatic. Just take him off hold so he can tell us about it. Hi, Todd, are you there?
4: Yeah, hey, I'm here.
1: So what's going on? Like, explain, kind of break it down, what's happening with Ryan.
4: Yeah, so I guess, like, the long story short is my girlfriend's addicted to gaming, and mm-hmm. she spends hours and hours, like, playing games online with another man.
1: When you say addicted, that's a strong word. Like, what do you mean exactly?
4: Well, she spends 8 hours a day playing Valorant. She's been playing with this dude for, like, 4 months now.
2: 8 hours a day. Does she have a job? Does she work?
4: Yeah, she does. She works from home, and so she's on her job 8 hours, and then she's playing games 8 hours. She's online 16 hours a day.
3: Well, I mean, she could just be hanging out with her online homies, you know, just gaming. Time flies when you're having fun like that. I end up spending a lot of time.
4: Yeah, that's what I used to think, but she's, like, playing with the same guy all the time. She says they're friends, but when I asked her to see, like, what she, like, talks about on Discord with this guy, she freaked out and she said I was jealous and controlling. And
2: yeah, that's a red flag for sure.
4: Yeah, right? Like, I gave her my phone. I said, like, hey, look, I've got nothing to hide. Like, go through it, look. And she said she didn't need to because she trusts me. And but she still wouldn't let me see her.
3: Yeah, I don't know, brother. Now that you're talking about it, it does sound kind of sketch. I mean, two questions. Do you guys live together? And how long have you guys been together, actually?
4: So we've been together 7 years and we've lived together for 4 years.
1: That's a long-term relationship. And I kind of understand what she's saying about trust, but not making you feel uncomfortable with the situation is what worries me, because if Automatic wants to see anything, I'm going to show him. Not that you would ask me.
2: No.
1: But still, there is that trust issue.
4: Yeah, like the other night, like, she was online with this guy for like 8 hours, and I got home and she'd been drinking the whole time. She was like wasted when I got home. Oh. And that's when, like, this whole, like, phone thing happened.
2: Where does this guy live? Does he live near us?
4: No, she says he lives in Wisconsin. Oh. You know, so they never physically met.
1: Well, there is such a thing as emotional.
3: Hmm.
1: You know, you get emotional attachment with somebody else in a relationship online. If they get too close, it's still another relationship, in my opinion.
3: I don't know, man. Cheating to me is like, it has to be physical. I don't know about
1: not
3: it.
1: You can
4: be online with, like, video and stuff.
1: And not to women, Anthony. I'm going to tell you right now, if Automatic starts getting close to somebody else, you could fall in love with another person.
2: Do you think your girl's in love with this dude? What is the guy's name anyways?
4: His name's Greg. I saw his picture. He's not very good looking. But 8 hours a day at a time. I mean, 8 hours. Like, what?
2: That's a long time.
4: Like, it got me thinking.
1: Yeah, and once a woman falls in love with your mind, she doesn't care what you look like. That's real.
2: And I mean, plus, you know, you all want to make us over anyway. So if you're not a good looking guy, she could probably change him for what she wants.
1: I made you over Automatic. You're way better looking now. Ooh.
2: Are you trying to say I'm ugly?
1: No. Okay, let's stay focused. Hold on. Todd, let's go ahead and call your girl and say that we're with the phone company and we think her phone got hacked.
2: What does that do to prove she's cheating,
1: We
2: though?
1: Can say that we think Greg is trying to fish her bank account info or something.
3: Yo, Todd, what's your girl's name? I don't even think about her name. What's her name?
4: It's Riley.
1: It's Riley.
4: Riley. I think that phone company idea is a kind of a good one because we have phone and internet.
1: Perfect. Okay, so Automatic, you call her, you talk about the fishing, ask her how well she knows this guy, Greg, and then just see what happens.
2: So give me her full name so I can sound professional.
1: And a phone number, of course.
2: Yeah.
4: It's Riley. Her number's...
1: Okay, Anthony, go ahead and dial it.
5: Hello?
2: Hi, may I please speak with Riley?
5: Yeah, speaking.
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14: You might have just turned the radio on, and Todd actually hit me up on the direct message via Instagram. This is down in the DM. And his girl, Riley, is playing a lot of games with a guy that he doesn't know. Now, they're not in the same state, but she won't even let her man look at her phone.
15: But she's like playing with the same guy all the time. She says they're friends, but when I asked her to see like what she like talks about, she freaked out and she said I was jealous and controlling. And
16: yeah, that's a red flag for sure.
15: I gave her my phone. I said like, hey, look, I've got nothing to hide. Like, go through it, look. And she said she didn't need to because she trusts me. And but she still wouldn't let me see hers.
14: I'm not saying you should go creeping through anybody's phone or anything.
16: Nah.
14: But if your partner asks to see it, what's the harm, right?
16: If you don't have anything to hide, there's no worries.
14: But maybe she just wants the privacy, right? She feels disrespected, or it could be going down. Let's find out.
17: Hello?
16: Hi, may I please speak with Riley?
17: Yeah, speaking.
16: Hi, Riley. This is Mike with and we noticed some suspicious activity on your account.
17: Wait, hold on. I'm going to have to pause. I'll call you back in a minute. Okay. Yeah. I love you too.
15: Well, who the did you just tell I love you too?
14: Todd, you're not supposed to jump in yet. We haven't even finished this. We haven't even
15: I don't care. I heard all I have to hear. Who the you just say I love you too? Is that Greg? Are you
17: what,
15: with Greg?
17: What is this?
14: This is a down in the DM call. Your boyfriend Todd is on the phone and he thinks you're having some kind of online relationship with another man.
15: I heard you.
17: I was talking to my mom.
15: That's total bullshit. You and Greg are messing around. I know it.
17: You were out of control with this jealousy thing and it's weird.
14: Are you,
17: seriously.
14: But
17: get
14: you,
17: a hold of your...
14: You spending 8 hours a day online with this man though? Because
17: no, and what I do is none of your business.
14: But we're asking because your man told us to...
16: She's gone. She hung up.
14: You should have let us get further into the call, Todd. Now she knows you're looking for something, and she's going to be mad at you because you tried to trick her.
15: All right, in the 7 years we've been together, she's never ended a phone call with I love you to her mom. They barely even get along. They hardly even talk. I'm positive it was him. I know it was him.
16: Todd, at this point, you got to ask yourself, is this worth it? Because obviously you've already made up your mind.
14: Automatic 7 years?
16: He obviously thinks she's cheating.
15: Look, she just needs to let me see your phone. Like, that's all. Just, like, let me see your phone, and it's over.
8: I don't know, man. I don't see the big thing happening. I don't think there's really anything happening here at all, bro.
15: Well, thanks for nothing.
14: It did not go down in the DM. May I just say, automatic, for someone who I've been married to for over a decade, for you to tell this guy just to give up on a relationship after 7 years because he thinks she's talking to somebody else in Wisconsin?
16: What?
14: Doesn't make any sense to me.
16: It made sense to me because obviously his girl's stepping out on him. You could hear it.
14: Stepping where?
16: You could hear in the background.
14: Computer?
16: She had some kind of gaming system going there. She wasn't talking to her mom.
14: I agree emotional cheating is a thing. I don't agree that you just give up on a relationship that quickly, especially when she hasn't met him. I'm not condoning anything.
8: She
14: but I'm saying they need to talk.
8: About the relationship anymore.
16: Could hear it.
8: And actually, I'm kind of relieved for her because now she could just freely game without that significant other remorse. I hate that part. When you're gaming, you're enjoying a good sesh with the homies online, and your significant other's like, just like giving that lurking energy, and that's what he was doing.
14: Well, what the
8: punks
14: problem?
8: Like that deserve to be cheated on.
16: Dude, she's having another relationship with another man online.
8: Yeah, who games? They have common interests. I hope they get married.
14: I swear, I was just thinking, how the tables have turned.
8: Some people are the villain and some people are the heroes.
14: Todd.
8: And my man Todd, sorry, bud. Last place, nice guy.
16: I was just saying that to Dan last night.
14: So you did automatic, and I started thinking, you and I have so much in common. We like to do the same things. We like to stream the same shows. Todd and his girl Riley, they don't like gaming together. Maybe if you don't have the same things in common.
16: The relationship's over.
14: Exactly. So do you and your person like everything, or do you at least try to act like you're somewhat interested in what they're into? Because that's what I do with you, Otto, because I care about you and I want you to feel like I care about you. So
16: I want you to feel like I care about talking about eyelashes.
14: There you go. Yeah. You see these new eyelashes I got? At Dana Cortez, at DJ Automatic, at Anthony A. Comedy, of course, Dana Cortez Show on the timeline. Comment there. We'll be right back with more coming up next.
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18: She ain't even all that. Like, I ain't even like that. Ain't her mama white.

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1: Snoop Dogg hosted, but Taylor Swift was a big winner. Let's talk about last night's VMAs. Okay, Taylor Swift did win Video of the Year for
2: Yes,
1: Fate
2: she did.
1: Of Ophelia. Who did she dedicate it to? One person. Before I tell you who it was, I just got to say I actually enjoyed the VMAs.
2: I'm going to say right now, Ray killed it. Lisa killed it. Bruno Mars, he's just Mexican now.
1: Did you see him? He's paisa. Yeah. He had his little hat on and everything. I thought that was hilarious. I don't think it's just that. I thought it was going back from like the classic 90s and early 2000s to newer music. I figured out why. Snoop Dogg produced the show.
2: Oh.
1: I just found that out. You know,
2: so was it his idea to give Madonna every award?
1: I have no idea about that. You know, at first I was like, is this too much? And I thought, Madonna's in her, hey, I'm a senorita phase, so she can get away with it. She's like,
2: I mean, she is an icon. She's a legend. So,
1: honey, baby, there is no other one like Madonna. And like I said, when you get to that senorita phase, you can do whatever the hell you want. Everybody's got to respect you. So shout out to Madonna. She said she slid into Sabrina Carpenter's DMs, which I was like, okay, girl.
2: She needs to slide into a walker because she's looking really, really unstable out there. She looks very unstable on those heels.
1: Who let her walk up that hill by herself?
2: I don't know. Because
1: I was very upset by that.
2: I was like, if she falls, that's on somebody.
1: Shaboozy missed it. I really thought his performance was good. He had Gunna out there. He should have had Big X the plug.
2: Ooh, that was like that'd have been the Texas connection right there.
1: Oh my gosh. But the Kacey Musgraves performance
2: for
1: Dolly Parton. I freaking cried like a baby. I really did. Tyla is one of my favorites. You know, I've seen her in real life. She's just as lovely. She looked beautiful last night, but she missed it with that dress. I don't know what that was. I swear, it came from Rue. Rue 21. Ladies, if you're of a certain age, you know what I'm talking about. Okay, listen, what was your favorite part of the VMAs? I think watching the entire Nirvana band go up there.
2: Oh, that was amazing, yeah. Look, and just that tribute they did to Kurt Cobain, he deserved every single bit of
1: look,
2: that.
1: All the kids love the 90s, right, in the early 2000s? We lived it. You're welcome. You're welcome. All right, here's who Taylor Swift dedicated her award to.
3: Lastly, but most importantly, I want to thank and dedicate this award to one person without whom just this wouldn't be happening, and that person is the ultimate showgirl, Dolly Parton. Her storytelling was so vivid and so rich. It was like listening to her songs. It's like watching the best music video you have ever seen in your life every single time. You hear what she has written. And she handled this thing with such grace and joy and love and gratitude for the fact that she got to do this. And everything that happened in her life or her career, she channeled back into love and gratitude and appreciation for her fans. I am lucky I got to be one of them, and I will always be one of them.
1: Oh my gosh, Dolly Parton. You had Chuck D from Public Enemy talking about him. And then you had Taylor Swift. That's the kind of woman she was. She just left such a lovely impression on everyone in this world. I think that's what MTV needs to do. Blend the old and the new. I'm sorry, ridiculousness. It's time for y'all to go. All right, we'll be right back.
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1: I owe my mother an apology. Earlier, I compared my walking to the bathroom upstairs to her trek to her outhouse when she was little.
2: And just a little bit of a difference.
1: Yeah. Back in my day, so my mama didn't have a bathroom, right? She had an outhouse and she hated it. And she didn't get indoor plumbing or an indoor toilet until she was 14. And so
2: I grew up in the United States.
1: Yeah, I know people just are like, yeah, and I'm like, no. And she's not that old either. But anyway, I had to walk upstairs for 5 months to the bathroom. And I imagined that was what my mother went through. But no, that's not what she went through. Either way, the bathrooms are back downstairs. And shout out to our new worker here. She does mornings on our sister station because she understood the assignment. She got it. Bathroom etiquette. I went into the bathroom. I was inside the stall. She walks in. She sits, you know, sits down. And I could tell she wanted to say something. She didn't.
3: Hold on, she knew. Are you guys in the stall together?
1: No. Stall next door.
3: Oh.
1: Stall next door.
2: Wait, there's people who talk to each other from stall to stall?
1: Oh, auto. All the time. I will be there. Somebody will recognize my feet and say, Dana, did you blah, blah, blah? I'm like, no. I'm already.
3: That's what I thought the ladies' bathroom is all about.
1: No, it was a party
3: in the ladies' room.
1: When you meet in the ladies' room, you talk at the sink. You talk. You look good. I love your outfit. Once you get in the stall, it's quiet time.
2: Silence.
1: It's time to do the business.
2: Yeah. Inside the men's room, I am not a big fan of people talking to me either. I don't
1: believe that because you love you chat.
2: Oh, no. If there's one place I don't want to talk, it's at the urinal.
1: Really?
2: Yeah. It's too close for comfort. And it's just kind of weird at that point. Mm. And so, yeah, the other day, I won't say which coworker was here, but they told me that it felt like their entire life story while we're at the urinal. And I just listened. And he didn't take note that I wasn't answering back. He just kept talking.
1: I don't know. Maybe he thought you were just intently, you know, really concerned about his life.
2: That he might have misunderstood.
1: What is it about the talking that bothers you? Because for me, I can't concentrate on what I'm doing.
2: I like the anonymity of going to the bathroom. That's one of the things I liked about the bathroom being upstairs for a little while is because they didn't know what floor you're from. They didn't know who you were.
1: You could do whatever you wanted. Nobody's going to judge you.
2: You can't see your feet in those stalls. In our stalls, you can see them. So yeah. I like the fact that I could kind of hide up there.
3: What was that word, automatic? Anonymity.
2: Yeah, that word.
3: Yeah. There it is,
1: dude. Remain anonymous in the bathroom.
2: Anonymity.
1: I don't know what we're talking about after that. Let's go back to my mother's outhouse. No, I'm just
3: Nobody's
1: kidding.
3: Talking to you in the outhouse.
1: Nobody. She just said it was so scary. I can't imagine even doing that. She said it was dark at night was the worst. You'd have to go outside and walk your way from the house all the way to the outhouse by yourself.
2: And scary. And I've been to that house. That is not a... there's a lot of stickers and cactus and bushes.
1: I'd be so scared. I'm so glad she got her
3: plumbing.
1: Good
3: to know none of us has ever gone camping. That's where I'm...
1: Exactly.
3: Nobody's surviving anything here.
1: Oh my gosh. Brought to you by Progressive Insurance.
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9: 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Yeah. Kitty! 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
1: I think when you dress up and you're like in new clothes or just something you really love, you feel good. 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
3: Given that you don't want to share your fashion where you found this piece for us, I'm going to go ahead and assume you twirl, dude.
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2: I'm drowning. I'm drowning. 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

And did you guys get to the VMAs last night? 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Like, oh, I'll give her that. She looked good. She had a little trouble walking up to the stage, but she looked good. Okay, it's a beat.

It's 104.9 The Beat. And the weekends, they go too dang fast, but I do have some tips on things you can actually do for this upcoming weekend or even this week to kind of help your weekend out. I never do this first thing, and I always regret it. Maybe I should start doing this so that I can enjoy my weekend more. We'll talk about it coming up next.

It's 104.9 The Beat, and today we're talking minor inconveniences that could throw your day off, like the fact that you wake up and it's Monday, not Sunday fun day anymore. Or like me, like I said this morning, I woke up and had no gas in the car, had to be somewhere, was running late. Not a good way to start the day, but it got better. I posted this question on social. I'm going through my DMs. Let's see. Veronica said, spilling my drink. Oh man, that is the worst. Like, don't make a fresh cup of coffee, get all your sweetness in there, and then go to put the lid on it and have it fall. Or the worst, spilling in the car on your clothes before you go to work. Yeah, definitely a minor inconvenience that would ruin my day.

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1: And the weekends, they go too fast. I know. I woke up today like, Monday? Question mark? How did we get here already? But here are a few tips on how to make your weekends last longer. Number one, you got to start doing this now. Work on those chores that you leave for the weekend during the week. It doesn't have to be everything in one day. Break it up. Do a different task each night. Spend 30 minutes to an hour. And when the weekend comes around, your house will be spotless. You'll feel good. You can relax. You can do other things versus laundry for 6 hours. Wake up early, even on the weekend. I know we always get in this routine of wanting to sleep in because we're able to, but it does not help because it throws you out of your routine come Monday and it wastes your day. Also, make your plans for Friday night. It'll give you something fun to kick off the weekend, but then when Saturday rolls around, you still feel like you have 2 full days left. Also, split your weekends between doing stuff and doing nothing. For example, Friday, going out with friends. Saturday, errands, maybe a little day date, movie date, and then your Sunday reset. So you feel like you have a good balance of like having fun, but also feeling recharged.
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3: Where we going?

is deeply unglamorous, but I feel great because I finally got those boxes that have been taking up my garage since I moved, unpacked and organized and broken down. I can actually get my car back in the garage. And it's like perfect because now I can actually put some stuff in there, store it versus using other places in my house. And I can actually find my decorations. I have some Halloween decorations I found this weekend. My Christmas tree, now I know where that's at. So it was a productive weekend. Not the funnest weekend, but

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For me this morning, I was getting in the car and realizing I had no gas, and I was on a time crunch. I had to be at a meeting. The meeting was 15 miles away. My gas tank had 7 miles on it, and it's just like one of those things I just didn't realize from the night before, and I really wish I would have, and it just put me in such a bad mood, and then I hit every red light. It was a domino effect. What about you? How's your Monday going? Did you have a minor

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What's the thing that you do that seems weird, but it's actually really good, and you pressure all your friends and family to try it? Let me know. 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

nothing about a conservative regular girl that still can beat a bitch ass. 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Zodiac sign, it must be a Gemini moon, cause we about to go half. Mistakenly, nobody been in a bag, but how many bodies done been in her bag?

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Now, this sounds crazy, but I saw it, and I started doing it, and actually, I don't know if it's just, what's that word when you trick your brain? Well, I guess it's kind of the point of this. Forcing smiles. Smile in the morning when you're alone, like in the shower or whatever. Just like force yourself to smile even though you're tired and you don't want to do it. It tricks your brain into thinking you're happy. Yeah, it's a little creepy and a little sad, but whatever helps you get through the day, right?

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0: 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We do it every Monday to just make Mondays better. 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Speaking of, I do have a code for you with Prize Picks. 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

And we did it. Love it. Glory Day Monday coming to an end. It's the hardest one. It is. It's like, honestly, the day where bare minimum is like the best that you could do, right? It's okay. Tomorrow we'll figure it out. Wednesday we'll get better. Thursday and Friday, we'll be perfect.

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Lubbock. It's the V, and I got something that's going to put you in a good mood. We have the South Plains Fair coming this weekend, and guess what? 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

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I love this one. Somebody said homemade takeout. After making a burger or sandwich, wrap them in food wrapping, like a parchment paper. 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Why is my mouth watering? I love a sandwich. 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I don't like mayo. 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I think a sandwich is in my very near future.

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And today we're talking about our don't knock until you try it things. 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Going to bed early on a Friday. Honestly, I kind of feel like that's a vibe because then you wake up early Saturday, you get to whole weekend. 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

0: And the kids are brutal, right? 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They'll call you out, even if you're a big top celebrity, Dad. 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
2: And Ben Affleck says his kids have reached the age where they're not taking his advice quietly. He told Jimmy Kimmel that he tried to weigh in on some relationship drama at the dinner table, and his 17-year-old met him with, "Oh, like you're an expert on relationships." Ben, of course, has had two very public marriages, two Jennifers, Jennifer Gardner and Jennifer Lopez, but he says he was actually a little proud of how quick his kid was. Nobody keeps you humble like your own family, right? And remember Drake's viral goth baddie from his speed dating live stream? Well, they've hung out since the stream. She's appeared in one of his videos recently, and TMZ caught up with her this week and asked her whether she and Drake are official. She kept her answer coy, so we still don't have confirmation on the couple. But you can see it all over her face as something's going on. And this is a story that people are clearly still following. And on another story I've been following, on a more serious note here, Presley Gerber, the 27-year-old model and son of Cindy Crawford. We learned last week he had passed away at a Santa Monica sober living home. That's the crazy part. New reports have raised questions about the home's founder and the fact that they might not even be licensed. Their license was revoked quite a few years ago, so the police are investigating on if this place is even licensed and what led to Presley's suspected overdose. Like, how did this happen? I will keep you updated the more I hear about it here in my show.
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6: I called my mom recently. 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Turns out she was drunk. She called me like 2 days later. She's like, "Dana, well, I hadn't drank. Was I okay?" 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

And hey, I got what you need. Like I said, all day Wednesday, I'm hooking you up to go to the fair. I'm so excited for this. It's big. You know we look forward to it every year. South Plains Fair coming into town on Wednesday. I got you hooked up all day long.

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It's 104.9 The Beat. And my Halloween costume rule is if I have to explain it to more than two people, I pick the wrong costume. But I know some of you love a deep cut pop culture reference. And when the right person gets it, it's worth it. I'm doing a pop culture moment for sure this year. I saw this costume idea. It's a couple's costume and it's so good. It's an iconic movie couple. The thing is, my man just got a haircut, so I need him to now grow out his hair for like the next month. Yeah, we got about a month. So I think that hopefully it'll be long enough for the vibes we're going for. He needs that like 90s, early 2000s, part down the middle hairstyle to make this work. So fingers crossed.

It's 104.9 The Beat. And LOL, out. But we have some alternatives. L-A-L, laugh a little. You know, you're not really laughing out loud. You're just, a chuckle. How about L-I-M-H, laughing inside my head? That's, I feel like what usually I mean when I say LOL, I'm never actually laughing out loud. We can even go as far as C-I-A-W-W, which is cackling in a witchy way. Yeah, I know. It's getting crazy over here. Like, let's just say that was funny. Or I can't believe

It's 104.9 The Beat. And today we're sharing our Don't Knock It Till You Try It things. And Michelle says she loves pickles on pizza. I've seen that. I think it's like a thing you can do it at most places. I've ordered online. I've seen that as an option. I've not personally done it. I don't love pickles. I like pickle, I guess, like flavor, like chips and stuff, like dill pickle. But I'm not a pickle girl, so I'll pass. But hey, you try it if you like pickles.

0: 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I am off to get ready for our family TV football night. 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
6: 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All these dating shows, people love drama. 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We call it Battle of the Rosas. 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We're the voice actors, but it's fun. 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Today, Araceli is suspicious of her husband Gustavo's. 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